0: pouvoir t'approcher, regarde. Je t'ai envoyé un message.
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1: 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C'est cool.
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4: Ouais, j'ai Orly et Barcelone. 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
5: My name is Michelle Gatting. I am the driver of the Iron Dames Porsche 85, but not this year, unfortunately. That was probably the most unexpected thing that has ever happened. Arriving in Le Mans, fully prepared as I could be, super excited to do the famous biggest race of the year together with Manthei. So expectations were high, but yeah. After 7 laps of driving on Sunday during the test, I had an accident during a pit stop. Unfortunately, the car was dropped on my right foot, and I knew in the moment the car dropped on my foot during the driver change that it was over.
6: Hey guys, what's up?
7: What's up? I was thinking if you were free to drive next weekend.
6: No. Can you get money?
7: You need to drive because I'm not going to drive next week.
6: What the f***? What happened?
7: My foot is broken. It happened in the pit stop. You better get to Le Mans.
6: Yeah, yes, of course. I will.
7: And I hope you fit my suit.
5: It was extremely hard, but I think a lot of people were very surprised about me because they were like, they didn't expect me to be in the mood I was in. The first 2 days, I don't think I realized the consequences of what had happened. I was in, let's say, a pretty good mood, and it was also quite clear with the video that was filmed that when I was calling Sarah, it was not that I was crying or I was angry, or I was just calling my teammate and asking if she could replace me, like it was a normal day at the office. But I realized 3 days after, when I woke up in the morning with the pain I had in my foot and the chance that I lost, then I realized that staying in Le Mans another 5 days was going to be extremely long. But I did it for my team.
8: Bah, j'étais surtout très triste pour Michel parce que
9: oui, bien
8: on
9: sûr.
8: Est amis et,
9: ah oui, bien
8: et
9: sûr.
8: Je sais pour
9: le
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8: il a passé
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9: Ouais.
8: Mais bon, je ne vais pas bouder mon plaisir non plus être au 24 heures.
9: Parce que d'un seul coup ça tombe là-dessus comme ça.
10: Good morning everyone. I'm very pleased to welcome you to the fourth round of the WEC season and the 93rd edition of the 24 Hours of Le Mans. I hope you are all doing well and ready for the big one. Saturday at 4 p.m., Roger Federer will wave the flag in front of hundreds of thousands of people coming from all over the world to attend what I think we can call the most difficult race to win in the world.
11: No. McLaren fast.
12: What do you think of the new hypercar?
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14: Can't wait to race it. 2027 seems far away, but with the development that we're doing, the testing that we're doing, it'll be here before we know it.
15: C'est exceptionnel. C'est là au Mans. On est déjà au Mans. Mais là, la grille qui vient, c'est fabuleux. La course, avec le public, la course, ça va être fabuleux.
16: I want a photo with Roger Federer. Where is he?
17: I don't know.
18: I think he's planned to come in the garage anyway.
16: I want to play a rally with him and see how I do.
17: Thank you. He's planned to come in the garage, so you will see him.
16: Is he coming in the garage? But when, at the start, or you don't know when?
17: I don't know when.
18: When you're driving.
16: With my luck, I can believe it.
17: Straight, you jump in the car, he's coming.
16: I mean, he leaves on the same minute.
19: I'm next to Mick Schumacher. Mick, this week you showed amazing performance. Here it's amazing. Tell us how you feel and how is your motivation level?
20: Our motivation level is obviously really high. We're very excited to get going. The team has been doing a great job so far. And, you know,
21: le pic d'intensité, c'est évidemment le départ aux 24 heures du Mans, mais juste avant le départ, il y a la grille. 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
13: Magnifique! 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
22: The parade. Did you enjoy it?
23: Was good. Was a bit crazy and fuck, a little bit stressed because all the people screaming.
24: I think we do the job, eh?
25: Yeah,
26: I think so.
25: Maybe they want us to say something funny. I reckon no one on this screen's being funny right now, including us. Load of nonsense.
27: Well, why did they come to us? Because we're like the least funny people in the world.
25: I'm a performing monkey or something.
27: Let's play some music for them.

0: They think that we're like a court jester. We're not, we're very serious right now. It's Le Mans.
1: I'm trying to focus, bro. It's the start of the race, bro.

0: Professor Paul.
1: And we're up on that, mate. 38
2: to 40.
1: Mate,
0: the 38
2: is
0: 40.
2: Come on.
0: Cadillac est en hyper pole 24 heures du Mans. C'est pas fini. Attention.
2: Come on.
1: Nice, nice.
2: Hey, come on.
1: Come on,
0: Chad. Here, Bambo. Les Cadillac Airsim jetés en première ligne de la grille de départ.
3: Alex Lee, pole position, Le Mans, 2025.
4: And it's a 1-2, mate, 1-2.
5: I can't tell you how much I wanted this. 12 months ago, I thought about this for a long time. 1/10 last year. Hurt a lot. A lot, a lot.
6: Well done, buddy. Turn one.
7: First lap, and then, man.
6: It's okay.
7: Was such fucking pity.
6: Don't
7: worry. Turn one. But also, I hit the brake. I was almost locking the front, and then immediately I locked the rear, so I had no feeling where I should go. And then I tried to get it back, but I lost a lot in on the straights and a lot in exit Arnage. I lost quite a bit. I lost like 2/10. Yeah. And then Porsche, I sended it like I almost did the second Porsche flat.
6: I fucking
7: so good, mate. I fucked it myself. I mean, I don't know. I'm not gonna say I would have done it, but I would have maybe got P3 or P2.
8: See better than last year.
7: Yeah, true. Two positions. Man, I'm such an idiot. I mean, I'm not gonna put a P1, but.
0: Alex Lynn décroche la pole position, mesdames et messieurs. Voulez-vous bien applaudir Cadillac en pole?
9: I just said Mickey. I need you again. We should have gone, to be honest.
10: That's gonna be great. P21.
11: He's starting.
10: Ah, but it's like crazy. And in the end, with 13 manufacturers, 21 cars to win this race is strong. When you look at the grid, it's really cool to be part of it. Let's see what we can do.
11: Let's see.
10: Would be time to win it.

0: Cool guy though.
1: Yeah.
0: Or both.
1: Meet this guy. One of the best in Google gear. Guys.
0: Oh, cool guy. Yeah.
2: Great to have Roger here. Yeah, it's always a pleasure. So,
3: no, I haven't seen him in so long. It's great to see you.
4: Bonjour, Roger Federer. Hey. Voilà, un petit mot de Roger Federer.

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1: Very good.
2: Yeah.
1: Nice overtake.
2: Again.
1: Yeah. Yeah, I had a chance, so I have
2: to. No, you need to do it. You need to take it. It's very good.
1: And
2: very consistent.
1: Yeah.
2: It was pretty consistent.
1: Yeah. Very good.
2: Very
1: thanks,
2: good.
1: Buddy. Very good. Thank
2: you. Beginning was.
1: Yeah. Then on the triple is a bit tricky. A lot of vibration and you can't see anything.
2: Tire starts to go.
1: Yeah. Pretty old. Yeah. What was the strategy of the other? If they were on the triple as well, or?
3: Yes. Yes. I think the four they need to change one side. They said. Because of tire pressure, but like the rest is on track. They were like Ferraris, they were stopping one lap early, so.
1: Yeah. Also, I think on pace they were a bit better through the end, no?
3: Yes, Nielsen was coming a bit lower. But still, I mean, they seems like they can find more pace if they want.
1: Easy.
3: Yes.
1: Because we cannot find any more.
3: Yeah. It was good.
1: Yeah, it was pretty good. Right, I think we killed a bit right the balance. Tires on the end of the first and second stint. Yes. So.
3: It was the right balance.
1: Yeah,
3: you were the more overall leader, so that's good. Yeah, that's good. No.
1: We
3: I know.
1: In a few
3: I know.
1: Hours.
3: Yeah. I know.
4: It was very difficult to be watching the race from inside the box, but it also gave me a different perspective because being a driver, you're very much in your own race and you don't realize what's happening around you. And suddenly I could follow the whole race, the different categories. I could follow the hypercar, seeing what was happening there. It was clear to see that it was going to be between Porsche and Ferrari. Of course, being a Porsche driver, I was cheering for the German brand. I was really hoping it was going to be their time to shine.
5: Jeannonet working overtime down to Mulsanne corner to try to hang on to the lead. Foucault almost on the outside, running out of road. Now he wants a tighter line off the corner. Jeannonet then with the Ferrari almost hidden behind him. And then you've got Van Thor in third place getting closer and closer. Jeannonet goes defensive, hugs the inside line. Here comes Foucault round the outside. The move is on, the move is almost done. Ferrari just ahead. Jeannonet has to give way in the end. Ferrari leads them all. Up into the lead goes Antonio Fuoco. Jeannonet comes back at him on the outside line. No, you don't, says Fuoco. Brave racing between the two. But the Ferrari is ahead.
6: Tout de suite 19h et c'est déjà la fin de la troisième heure de course dans ces 24 heures du Mans. Et c'est important, à 19h, on a fait un tour de plus qu'en 2024. Et à cette heure-ci, pas d'abandon en 2024. On en avait eu un, je crois que ça devait être la Ferrari Vista et Corse, si mes souvenirs sont bons.

0: Phil, chicane 1, we lost by 51. We led by 51 to chicane 1.
1: Can we let Delta pass back to the truck?
0: Let 51 by before chicane 1. Order, let's 51 by before chicane 1.
1: He's so far behind, let me do it to chicane 2. Let's just catch up a bit. Wasn't I not quicker in the first sector than that?
2: They are so stupid. You're doing quality laps just to stay in front.
0: Bill, let him by.
3: Now he's pushing like an animal.
4: Again, you know where to go, stay on track, out of trouble. Just do your thing.
5: That's the right message. That's it. As soon as we're close, we'll go by.
6: Yep.
5: But the traffic hasn't fallen his way at the moment. That's why Hansen has actually extended the gap. So it's just the way it goes. Oh, and is that Hansen as well?
6: Yeah, Hansen's off in the gravel.
5: Shows how much he was pushing to try and keep Collado at bay. That was complete driver error.
1: Yeah, we've had an issue with the motor. Have a look. The front just completely locked.
0: You break 20 meters later than your fastest lap. Stay cool, mate. Stay cool. It's fine.
1: Are you sure?
0: Yes, yes. You just brake too late by 20 meters. We will check front left.
7: It's an error. When it happens in the middle of the night, though, it does remind you that, you know, little mistakes like that could be much more penalising. You can get away with it that time. I've never had any major issues at Le Mans, touch wood, to date. But those little moments, the little hiccups, kind of refresh in your mind what's at stake. You know, you don't want to make another one of those because there could be much more costly consequences. But fortunately, I was able to get away with it.
1: Engine power loss. Engine power loss. Engine went off. Oh, I'm stuck in the gravel now. The power steering, everything stopped. I couldn't turn.
8: It is for number 46, Calvin van der Linden. Now, he'd not been in that car for very long, had he? And the car had tumbled down to 13th in class. This is the replay of it. I'm convinced something just failed on that, and that's why he couldn't make the corner.
9: When I looked at it, he was about 5th or 6th before the incident.
8: The lights are on, though, so it's not been an electrical failure, seemingly.
9: That's not the lights.
10: Oh, no, fair point. Fair point.
8: Well, just when you start talking about things running like clockwork, Le Mans is cruel, isn't it? But that car had looked, really, for the first, I would say, 9.5 of the 10.5 hours as the car to beat.
11: I think he's done for us. Anyway, he did a mega job, mate. I think all the team did a mega job until now, so it was a very good race for us.
12: Black screen in the car, basically, and I couldn't do anything but just go straight ahead. Luckily, it was at a part of the racetrack where there was runoff, so very thankful for that. But obviously, we don't really know what the problem is. It's some kind of electrical issue.
13: Right.
12: We're trying to figure out what it is before we send the car back out. Obviously, don't want to risk another accident.
14: Quindi ho lasciato la macchina che eravamo primi e andavamo forte. 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

0: And into the pit lane comes James Calado to hand over to Antonio Giovinazzi. And that means that back into the lead goes Phil Hansen in the AF Corsa Ferrari. It is 83 that pops up to the top. Now, all they need to do is for that to happen at 4 o'clock tomorrow afternoon, and they'll be very happy boys.
1: Medical light allumé. Circuit sous safety car, circuit sous safety car. Medical?
2: Okay. This does not look good at all, does it? Marshall's post six is Terre Rouge.
3: That's the 24 Nielsen racing car with Data Briggs backing on it.
4: Safety car deployed, safety car deployed.
3: The safety car. Now we've got a bit of drama.
2: Right, first one of the race, isn't it?
3: It's, I believe that's right.
2: Yeah, three full course yellows and our first safety car.
5: One safety car in a 24-hour race is very rare. And I mean, it's here in race control that they are deciding it. Normally there's obviously a lot more people sitting here, but yeah, it can be a good thing for the drivers because there is more green flag driving time. So for sure, this is what we as drivers want. But for some teams, it can also influence their strategy. You know, some teams are depending on having a safety car. So it can be a good and a bad thing. But for sure, from a driver's perspective, it's always nice to do the driving on the green flag, unless you really need that safety car to mix it up a little bit.
2: We're back racing at Le Mans. Laurens Van Vol for Porsche comes across the stripe in the lead of the race. They go past the pits, they head up towards the Dunlop corner, and he wants to clear that LMP2 car straight away. Job done!
3: He's done it, and he has an opportunity now to stretch this advantage.
2: This is Miguel Molina that you're riding with. So, this is Ferrari number 50, the winning car last year. It is in sixth place right now. 51, the sister factory Ferrari, is in eighth place. And this is Alex Lynn, who is between them, seventh in the Cadillac.
3: Yeah, and he is pounding along and trying to catch Molina ahead. There goes the Ferrari. 51 past the Caddy. So now Alex Lynn trying to catch both of them.
2: Actually, I'll tell you who else has been a bit of a rocket. We've not noticed this on the restart. It is Raffaele Marchiello, because he's gained a couple of places to get himself up the road and get past Alex Lynn.
3: This is the 51 car trying to catch his team car, the 50. That's the car ahead with the broad red light bar.
2: But yeah, Marchiello has had a really good restart. As I say, he's vaulted up the order, so it's now shuffling behind. Sixth is Molina, seventh is Pierre Guidi, down to eighth has gone Lynn, ninth is Jaminet, and tenth is Sébastien Bourdais.
3: Pierre Guidi goes to the inside as the 50 car goes to the outside. They're side by side, and it's very close call indeed between the two. Discipline required here. Yellow's out at Marshall's post 16, and the 51 car is going to go through into Molzac corner.
2: Marshall's post 16 is the second chicane. See lots of gravel on the road down at Mulsanne corner. Yellow flag then remains out for the moment. So it is Van Thor
3: in trouble. It's okay. The 101 in trouble at
2: it's Van Thor, Hirakawa, Yefe third, Wehrlein fourth, Marchiello up to fifth, then Pierre Guidi, Molina, Lynn, Jaminet, Bourdais, the top 10. And still that yellow flag is out, which is not a good sign. They'll give the car time to try to rejoin if it can. But in the darkness, you're not going to leave it there for long.
3: It's Felipe Albuquerque, and he's going back behind the barrier. So Felipe Albuquerque it is. Now, what is the issue there?
6: Sorry, guys. The engine is gone. This is us.
7: Dude, I'm very sorry, man. Good spot there. Nice and safely done.
3: So that is the engineer talking to Felipe. And, well, no doubt about that. Our first hypercar retirement comes at the halfway point of the 2025 24 Hours of Le Mans. It is the 101 Cadillac WTR, the Wayne Taylor Racing car.
8: You know, one thing, when you've done it this long, you can't cry over it.
9: Might have a beer over it.

0: at all. It was did a very good job. It was not cool. It was not easy with f***ing Vaxivia.
1: What's
0: it? It's f***ing crazy.
1: Yeah.
0: I call Marco Ferrari. I say, let me pass before I come and destroy your f***ing box.

0: trouble.
1: It's a wheel off.
0: That's the 18 car. That is the Genesis Magnum Racing car. If that is on the outlap for Andre Lotterer, and that you would guess would be finger trouble.
1: Oh dear.
0: Now that is, of course, a driven wheel as well.
1: Yeah, that's game over. Race done for car 18. Lotterer still sitting in the car, but there's nothing that can be done there.
2: C'est sûr qu'il y a eu une erreur qui a été faite et cette erreur, elle est dure pour tout le monde, pour les pilotes en premier, parce que Le Mans, c'est nous, c'est, en tant que team, tu fais une préparation, tu essaies de donner le meilleur matériel possible à tes pilotes, mais la pression, elle est plus forte pour un pilote. 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
3: It will be the last run of this current set of stints for Phil Hansen. But again, painting himself very large in the story of this car in this race, Hansen. He's been very impressive indeed. And don't forget, he's not a long-term hypercar driver. He has come out from LMP2, where he's had a very successful time with United Autosports, and is really, really maturing this season, growing into this role, and of course, taking over with Ye Fei and Robert Kubica, who are already installed in the team. You know, those are pretty serious benchmarks you're going to match yourself against. And he's come in here, he's got the opportunity, and is really working with it.
4: Double stint Martin, double stint Lind, double stint Martin, neutral. 10:30 in the box, 10:43 off.
5: Just relax for.
6: Of course.
5: Generally, try to rest a bit after my next stint.
6: Of course. What do you feel like? You want to do the back?
5: Yeah,
6: the legs?
5: More the upper back.
6: Yeah.
5: And more the back. Joint, right. Shoulders. The legs are quite okay.
6: All right.
5: Awesome. Please. Thanks.
6: Lay down.
7: Wait, what? Two Cadillacs are out.
8: Yeah. One just randomly stopped.
7: Oh, no.
8: So we're guessing that the other two Cadillac drivers are currently sitting there going, when's my car going to stop?
7: It's the Whelan.
8: Yes, it's the two American invitation ones. My joke about the yellow 83 winning is still happening. It's still alive. I have a hope. Oh, no, he can do it. He can do it.
7: Toyota are actually still in the running as well.
8: I desperately want that 83 to win just for the awkward boardroom discussion on Monday morning in Maranello or wherever they're based. So, why did our car not win? And that one did.
9: Four laps, chips. Four laps. Four fuel.
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11: Non, non.
10: Toi, tu sais tout.
12: Right, guys, let's go for breakfast.
13: Breakfast.
14: Yep, nice.
12: Let's go.
13: L'Alpine numéro 36 dans le bac à gravier. 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
14: Sorry, I looked up and just lost the ring.
15: 3, 2, 1. Full course yellow, full course yellow.
13: Jules Gounon, c'est rare. Il est en 11e position. Jules Gounon dans le bac à Mulsanne.
16: Ok, Jules, we will restart in electric and we need to take the roundabout to remove all the gravel from the, the floor.
17: So I would like to know what exactly the rules are, because we gave them advantage, and now what I have to do? Stay in the air, breathe, everything, blowing up the front tires, I mean.
18: Robert, at the moment we follow, we are looking into it, what the best possible strategy is, to be fair, and we'll come back to you.
17: Yeah, but it's already not fair since 10 hours. We let them by twice, we short our team to give the priority, and now...
18: They are on it, they are on it. We will come back to you.
17: I cannot follow like this for another 1 hour.
15: 3, 2, 1. Full course yellow removed.
19: Toby, as soon as Robert is back behind you, we swap position.
18: Okay, Robert, close the gap to 51. They will let you by. And let's trust the system now. Let's trust the system. No arguments anymore.
0: Less than 1 second between position one and position two. Both on very similar fuel and tyre strategies. 7 hours to go. Kubica sits behind Giovinazzi, waiting for confirmation from the team on whether they will allow him to pass or not.
17: Okay. We let them do it twice. We respect the orders. They didn't respect it twice.
18: The message has been given to Jovi. The message is given to Jovi.
20: It's not really about the help. I don't know what you heard exactly. To be honest, I didn't review, but it was more to get back what we gave. There were some talks behind the, let's say, garage, and for me this was kind of a normal way how it should went, but it didn't work.
17: Hey, don't ask me please to swap position. Before I didn't ask at all and I was battered. I'm saving the tires for the last team, so please be smart. We need to be smart.
19: There is no contact with Robert. No contact with Robert. No crazy move. Let's try to do our best to open the gap. Try to do our best to open the gap. Again, no risk.
17: They don't give a fuck. So, yeah.
18: Calm down. Let's focus on our race. Let's try to close it again.
17: I'm super calm. Because we are professional race drivers, 83. Two times order, two times expected. On the other side, zero expected.
20: Yeah, it was quite intense, I would say. Sometimes too intense for my liking, but that's how it is, that's racing.
18: Box confirmed.

0: I just went on the Porsche corner, on the crevice, and then I hit the barrier.
1: La 78, très très très endommagée, pivotée, poussée dans le stand. La Lexus numéro 78.
2: Yeah, it's always been in the mix, that car, in terms of it always being in the top five, and you know, for them, for the World Championship, it's points as well, isn't it?
3: Yep.
2: You know, for them, it's
3: that is a tough hit in terms of points. I mean, it's heartbreaking in terms of finishing this race, and particularly for Finn, you know, young driver, first time in the FIA World Endurance Championship, he'll be heartbroken as well. But it did look like he was a passenger rather than conducting the orchestra at that stage.
4: So, allez, box for fuel.
5: Okay.
1: Oh là là, oh là là, la Ferrari numéro 51, la voiture de tête. Et là, j'ai envie de dire que, indépendamment de la Porsche numéro 6 qui va passer furtivement en tête, c'est l'équipage de la Ferrari numéro 83 qui n'en demandait pas tant.
4: Allez, it's okay, we keep calm,
2: it's okay.
1: Et oui, la

0: bien fait le simulateur.
1: Ouais. 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
2: How do you feel and can you do anything?
3: Oh, I feel tired. Start to be long, really pushing every lap since the beginning, really, to try to achieve the performance of the Ferrari. And we keep the pressure. They keep doing mistakes, crossing lines and messing up the pit stop or slow zones or something. So